I'm not going to do it. I'm not going to say this is a song that just encapsulates Vancouver today. I'm not going to do that. It's Jason Manning. It's Jack 96.9 Vancouver. Absolutely incredible out. And I hope you are able to get out and enjoy it. Or if you're going to be inside a movie theater, maybe Devil Wears Prada, the MJ movie. I mean, it doesn't matter, because as long as you can have cold Diet Coke with extra ice, double layered butter on popcorn, and in a dark room, and then when you walk out, it's like you got laser eye surgery from the sunshine. See, that's not a bad way to spend a Friday night.

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Jack 96.9. Let's talk about lifeguards. Some good news to share. The park board has backpedaled. I don't know if that's the right word. Anyways, they reversed that decision that they made a little while ago about pulling some lifeguards. I just felt like that is one of the dumbest ideas I've heard, because you don't want to hear about a tragic story about someone drowned. Like, hey, that's what would have happened. Spanish Banks East and West, Sunset, Third Beach, Trout Lake will not have lifeguards, but lifeguards are going to remain at Locarno, Jericho, Kitts, English Bay, and Second Beach, which are the more, they're busier. Okay, they're busier. So that's a positive thing. And it was shared yesterday. I thought this was amazing. Peter Gabriel posted about how he had a really hard time in the water here in Vancouver back in the 80s when he was here opening up for David Bowie at BC Place. He got caught in a rip current, and he shared how important lifeguards are. So what a guy.

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0: 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And so is this.
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hope you're getting home relatively well. Monday is a great day for you because beginning Monday, we're going to be playing Jack 96.9's Beat the Pump so you can win your share of $10,000 in fuel. We're going to play three times a day, and we'll start things up a Monday morning, 8:10, with Christy and Fraser. Think about all the amazing places that you will be able to go. NHL playoffs, they continue, of course. We lost the Oilers out of the playoffs. I say that to you because we always hope for one or two Canadian teams. Tonight, the Habs, well, right now, the Habs are taking on Tampa, and let's hope that they can close things out tonight so we can have a second Canadian team in this, sorry, first team in the second round. There we go. It's Friday. There's sirens. It's a lot. And you know what? I don't have tickets, but maybe you do. Bonnie Raitt's coming here in June to the QE.

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1: Whether you're cheering for a Canadian team, Canadian players, or you just enjoy seeing all the pretty colors on your TV, enjoy playoff hockey.

0: Jack traffic.
1: Just cleared a stall, Highway 1 westbound, right before 264th. That's it right now. We're all behaving. Let's keep it that way on this Friday. 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Tonight, down to 10, 19 tomorrow, 22 on Sunday, 23 Monday. What? And it continues, so start free complaining about the heat. And it's 18 right now in Vancouver.
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You know, we need a biopic on Michael Hutchence. In Excess, such a great man. Jason Manning on this Friday afternoon as you get home, grumbling at gas prices. It's okay. 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We'll start that at 8:10 Monday morning with Christy and Fraser. My goodness. Whitecaps, latest breaking news. They're not officially sold yet.

You know what? I'm going to go. The lady friend, Erin, she always says, Jason, I'll say it every weekend. Hey, why don't we go and see this? Why don't we go and see that? It's always, Jason, no. And I said, and it was one of those things where, and I'm sure you've done the same thing, where you go, you're just fishing, okay? You're throwing out the drift net, and you're waiting to see what the reply is going to be. So I threw out the drift nets, and I said, hey, do you want to go see The Devil Wears Prada 2? Thinking, no, she's not going to want to go. Yes, I want to go. Me and my big mouth. But I'm going to go, and I'm going to enjoy it.

0: 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Jack traffic.
1: Okay, watch out in Surrey. There's a crash, 73rd westbound at King George Boulevard. A car fire in Delta, 72nd eastbound, just after 116th. And a crash involving a motorcycle. This is in the Burnaby-Coquitlam border. A crash, which is on Broadway eastbound between Gullardy and North Road, that in the right lane. Jack, weather, chance of rain tonight? Forget, that's not gonna happen. 19 tomorrow, 22 and 23, Sunday and Monday, and it continues into next week. Right now in Vancouver, we are at a beautiful, perfect, just delightful 18.
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